This next one is one of my favorite songs in the world. When Johnny Cash covered it, I don't think anyone could ever make a version that is comparable to his. He's the king on this version, in my opinion, because of what he was going through at the time and the loss that he was experiencing. He covered a Nine Inch Nails song called Hurt. And I'm going to play that for you because a ton of people have been requesting me to play this. So I'll play it for you, but I want it to be known, ain't nobody touching the king Johnny Cash's version of Hurt. That is a once-in-a-lifetime beautiful performance. And if you don't know the story behind it, go look it up on the internet. It's heavy.

are soft green. My palms are also flaming crimson. My palms are like a wounded fawn seeking refuge in the forest. The last verse says,